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3: You're not meant to say hello. Hi, I'm Elizabeth Chapman.
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3: No, I'm not. I'm Tony J. Who are you?
4: 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I know.
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3: Something to look forward to. And then, got it?
4: Nah.
3: Have you finished what you wanted to say?
4: 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Would you rather let me finish what I want to say or eat a whole pan of Zaladina?
3: I'm Budger.
4: De los Bandon. 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
4: Be there.
5: Chai with Elizabeth Chapman. 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
1: The new chair of the London Assembly has vowed to stringently hold Sir Sadiq Khan to account on issues that matter most to Londoners. Conservative Assembly member Andrew Boff, who has twice presided over all member proceedings in the City Hall chamber, was elected to another one-year term in the role last week. It came as part of the annual reshuffle of who will lead each committee. Tory rebel takes the helm. Outgoing Assembly Chair Lord Len Duval, a Labour Assembly member, nominated Mr. Boff, saying he thinks out of the box and challenges his own group to think about issues raised in this chamber. City Hall Conservatives group leader Susan Hall seconded the motion, saying the Assembly was very lucky to have Mr. Boff, despite his occasional rebellion against his own party. Plans for a new 25-storey care home and co-living apartment block in Wembley has been likened to warehousing the elderly in the sky. Splendid Hospitality Group, SHG, a company that specialises in building and operating hotels, care homes and restaurants, has submitted plans for the redevelopment of an underutilised car park on Wembley Hill Road. The site is currently used as the surface car park for the nearby Holiday Inn. If approved, the project would deliver a 90-person care home over the first 8 floors, with the remaining 17 floors to be occupied by the 329-bed co-living development. At the time of writing, the scheme has received nearly 50 objections, with concerns raised about whether a high-rise building would be suitable for vulnerable elderly residents. I'm Georgina Stansfield, and that was your local news update from the LGR News Desk.
2: Στον LGR δεν ξέρουμε μόνο από μουσική. 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
1: The new chair of the London Assembly has vowed to stringently hold Sir Sadiq Khan to account on issues that matter most to Londoners. Conservative Assembly member Andrew Boff, who has twice presided over all member proceedings in the City Hall chamber, was elected to another one-year term in the role last week. It came as part of the annual reshuffle of who will lead each committee. Tory rebel takes the helm. Outgoing Assembly Chair Lord Len Duval, a Labour Assembly member, nominated Mr. Boff, saying he thinks out of the box and challenges his own group to think about issues raised in this chamber. City Hall Conservatives group leader Susan Hall seconded the motion, saying the Assembly was very lucky to have Mr. Boff, despite his occasional rebellion against his own party. Plans for a new 25-storey care home and co-living apartment block in Wembley has been likened to warehousing the elderly in the sky. Splendid Hospitality Group, SHG, a company that specialises in building and operating hotels, care homes and restaurants, has submitted plans for the redevelopment of an underutilised car park on Wembley Hill Road. The site is currently used as the surface car park for the nearby Holiday Inn. If approved, the project would deliver a 90-person care home over the first 8 floors, with the remaining 17 floors to be occupied by the 329-bed co-living development. At the time of writing, the scheme has received nearly 50 objections, with concerns raised about whether a high-rise building would be suitable for vulnerable elderly residents. I'm Georgina Stansfield, and that was your local news update from the LGR News Desk.
2: Η σημερινή εκπομπή είναι μια ευγενική πρόσφαρα του χτηματομεσαιδικού γραφείου Varossi Let Things and Estates, που για χρόνια τώρα εξυπηρετεί την παροικία μας.
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3: The new chair of the London Assembly has vowed to stringently hold Sir Sadiq Khan to account on issues that matter most to Londoners. Conservative Assembly member Andrew Boff, who has twice presided over all member proceedings in the City Hall chamber, was elected to another one-year term in the role last week. It came as part of the annual reshuffle of who will lead each committee. Tory rebel takes the helm. Outgoing Assembly Chair Lord Len Duval, a Labour Assembly member, nominated Mr. Boff, saying he thinks out of the box and challenges his own group to think about issues raised in this chamber. City Hall Conservatives group leader Susan Hall seconded the motion, saying the Assembly was very lucky to have Mr. Boff, despite his occasional rebellion against his own party. Plans for a new 25-storey care home and co-living apartment block in Wembley has been likened to warehousing the elderly in the sky. Splendid Hospitality Group, SHG, a company that specialises in building and operating hotels, care homes and restaurants, has submitted plans for the redevelopment of an underutilised car park on Wembley Hill Road. The site is currently used as the surface car park for the nearby Holiday Inn. If approved, the project would deliver a 90-person care home over the first 8 floors, with the remaining 17 floors to be occupied by the 329-bed co-living development. At the time of writing, the scheme has received nearly 50 objections, with concerns raised about whether a high-rise building would be suitable for vulnerable elderly residents. I'm Georgina Stansfield, and that was your local news update from the LGR News Desk.
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5: 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And I want to say good morning to Bruce, good morning Bruce, and to Lucia, and to Ξενάκης and to Andrea. Good morning to you all. And the next song is for you. 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
1: After the hottest day of the year so far, temperatures could reach 30 degrees Celsius in some parts of the UK. The Met Office say it could be hotter than the Seychelles. It's expected to be the busiest bank holiday weekend on the roads in 2 years. Simon Williams from the RAC says it's important to take 10 minutes to do some checks.
2: Make sure you've got plenty of water for your trip. Then make sure that you've got plenty of entertainment if you're travelling with young children. Also, a fully charged mobile phone and a power bank to keep you in touch if you find yourself at the side of the road. And yeah, it's always good to have an umbrella, warm clothes, just in case there's a sudden change in the weather.
1: A gas explosion at a coal mine in China has left over 80 people dead. Chinese media say it happened last night at the Liu Shenyu mine in Changzi City, and dozens are believed to be trapped underground. And more than 70,000 river barriers in the UK have been mapped, with conservationists warning they're a huge problem for wildlife and pollution. That's the latest from Radio News Hub. I'm Lucy Gorman-Lee.
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1: It could be hotter than the Seychelles in the UK today. The Met Office say yesterday was the hottest day of the year so far, and temperatures of 30 degrees Celsius are expected in the south of England later on. That means two-thirds of us are expected to hit the roads for bank holiday getaways. Gareth Jones from the AA says it's important to be prepared.
2: We recommend people take about 10 minutes just to check over their car, and we use the flower analogy, which is fuel, lights, oil, water, electrics and rubber. So a few quick checks can prevent those avoidable breakdowns, especially when you're carrying extra passengers, extra luggage or pets for that longer bank holiday journey.
1: At least 80 people have been killed after a gas explosion at a coal mine in China. State media say that dozens are believed to be trapped underground the Liu Shenyu mine in Changzhi City after the incident last night. And theatre-goers in Stratford-upon-Avon got a royal surprise last night. The King made a trip to see Shakespeare play The Tempest at the Royal Shakespeare Theatre. From Radio News Hub, I'm Lucy Gorman-Lee.
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1: It could be hotter than the Seychelles in the UK today. The Met Office say yesterday was the hottest day of the year so far, and temperatures of 30 degrees Celsius are expected in the south of England later on. That means two-thirds of us are expected to hit the roads for bank holiday getaways. Gareth Jones from the AA says it's important to be prepared.
2: We recommend people take about 10 minutes just to check over their car, and we use the flower analogy, which is fuel, lights, oil, water, electrics and rubber. So a few quick checks can prevent those avoidable breakdowns, especially when you're carrying extra passengers, extra luggage or pets for that longer bank holiday journey.
1: At least 80 people have been killed after a gas explosion at a coal mine in China. State media say that dozens are believed to be trapped underground the Liu Shenyu mine in Changzhi City after the incident last night. And theatre-goers in Stratford-upon-Avon got a royal surprise last night. The King made a trip to see Shakespeare play The Tempest at the Royal Shakespeare Theatre. From Radio News Hub, I'm Lucy Gorman-Lee.
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Καλό απόγευμα. 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And the best Greek tunes for you. What more could you ask for your bank holiday weekend? Hope you're keeping well, having a lovely week and are ready for the weekend. If not, I've got the music to get you there. The biggest voices, the biggest hits, all coming your way. Also got to say a big thank you to our sponsors, Coco Rico Italiano Restaurant. 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

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They're located in Whetstone on the High Road, 1314 1316, London N20. 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We've already had lots of lovely special requests and dedications coming in. We're going to go onwards with one of those. 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

0: 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Our sponsors for this hour, wishing all the team a wonderful, wonderful weekend. Galles to yes. And galos have the gig on Nahide. Time now for the latest news.
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2: It could be hotter than the Seychelles in the UK today. The Met Office say yesterday was the hottest day of the year so far, and temperatures of 30 degrees Celsius are expected in the south of England later on. That means two-thirds of us are expected to hit the roads for bank holiday getaways. Gareth Jones from the AA says it's important to be prepared.
3: We recommend people take about 10 minutes just to check over their car, and we use the flower analogy, which is fuel, lights, oil, water, electrics and rubber. So a few quick checks can prevent those avoidable breakdowns, especially when you're carrying extra passengers, extra luggage or pets for that longer bank holiday journey.
2: At least 80 people have been killed after a gas explosion at a coal mine in China. State media say that dozens are believed to be trapped underground the Liu Shenyu mine in Changzi City after the incident last night. And theatregoers in Stratford-upon-Avon got a royal surprise last night. The King made a trip to see Shakespeare play The Tempest at the Royal Shakespeare Theatre. From Radio News Hub, I'm Lucy Gorman-Lee.
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Welcome to our second hour of today's show. 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If you haven't already, get those special requests and dedications in 0208-346-3345. We had some zigzag there, kicking things off for us. Continuing now with some Katerina Lulio. 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

highs of 28 degrees Celsius here in London. Do take care if you are out and about. Enjoy the sunshine, of course, but it is very hot. Make sure you stay hydrated, put your sun cream on, and take time out in the shade.

And that feels for you. He's going to be in London, of course, not long. Mere 2 weeks away at the Sidewinefest 2026, headlining the After Dark Music Entertainment segment. Alongside Stefanos Pelekanis. I'll be playing a little bit of him just coming up. Όμως τώρα θα ακούσουμε Alcatraz, κάποιος κάπου σ' αγαπάει.

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0: A wonderful array of Italian dishes, as well as a welcoming, energetic atmosphere. Do check them out. Big thank you going out to all the staff, all the team there at Fantozzi Pizzeria and Restaurant. Afti ora mia vienigi prosfora tu Fantozzi Italian Restaurant. Thank you for all your special requests, your messages that have come throughout today's show, this afternoon's show. I'll be back with you on Tuesday with a Scandalous from 7. Until then, wishing you a wonderful, wonderful bank holiday weekend. Keep well, keep safe. Sindoma, famoste, palimasi. Yes, yes.
1: Κατερίνα Νεοκλέους στο LGR.

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1: There are 80 roles within the Greater London Authority, GLA, still at risk. Senior officials have confirmed as City Hall was condemned for the alarming scale of job cuts. In March, City Hall stated that it needed to save about £10 million through cuts to staffing posts and subsequently consulted on the first £7 million of the figure through the reduction of 101 roles across some parts of the GLA, which employs over 1,500 people. At the start of the process, 189 members of staff were put at risk, though the figure now sits at 80. So far, 39 at-risk staff have already had applications accepted for voluntary redundancy. 32 have been assimilated into the new structure, and 27 were redeployed into other GLA posts. The next London plan will be streamlined to ensure new housing schemes flourish across the capital, City Hall have said. The new development strategy, set to be published this summer before being eventually adopted in 2028, could be nearer to half the length of the current one, formulated in 2021, the Deputy Mayor for Planning has said. The intended outcome would see a less complex set of rules for developers making schemes, especially on smaller sites, more economically viable. The Greater London Authority, GLA, is currently falling short of achieving both affordable housing targets and wider house building goals set by the government. I'm Georgina Stansfield, and that was your local news update from the LGR News Desk.
0: One, two, three, go. Back to more of the music you want to hear. 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

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Yeah, it is warm out there. Love it. But make sure you look after yourselves. Drink lots of water. Slap the Factor 50 on. And just kind of take it easy if you can. This hot weather is meant to be for relaxing a little bit. I know it's hard sometimes. But you got to do it. Did you watch the Eurovision last week? You know what? I was disheartened with the Eurovision over the last few years. I actually really enjoyed that show. I thought the presenters were pretty good. The acts, you know, usual mixture. What was going on with the UK, eh? Made lots of analysis there. I mean, the UK sometimes feels like we're hard done by, right? But that song, oof. That's my opinion. But I did like the winner. Bangaranga. That's a tune, isn't it? I didn't quite understand what's going on in Asia later this year. You have to look into that. They kept mentioning Eurovision Asia, I think. We'll have to have a look. Anyway, more great tunes coming up. Keep it here with me. Still you'll see that it is through till 7 p.m. today. Yorgos Livanis, San Imaste Pethia.

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1: A newly elected Green member of Barnet Council has criticised both the Labour and Conservative groups and accused them of creating second-class residents. The comments came from Councillor Charlie Thompson in her first speech to full council on Tuesday, 19th. Her remarks are a response to the deal struck between Labour and Tory groups, which effectively reduced the power of the only councillor at the local authority not from the two major parties. Both Labour and the Conservatives won 31 seats at the poll on Thursday, the 7th May. Both, therefore, were one councillor short of a majority. Despite this, neither group was willing to form a deal with Councillor Thompson, the council's only Green representative. East London's rapid regeneration has spearheaded a sharp decline in the number of deprived neighbourhoods in the capital, new analysis has shown. The Indices of Multiple Deprivation, IMD, ranks each locality by income, employment rates, education, health crime, housing, access to services and living environment relative to where they are situated. Since 2010, the figure has fallen from 23 to 16% in London, according to a new paper from the Centre for Cities think tank. Among inner city neighbourhoods, the share plummeted from 36 to 22%. The rate is now far below the national average for urban neighbourhoods, which now sits at 27%. I'm Georgina Stansfield, and that was your local news update from the LGR News Desk.
0: One, two, three, go. Back to more of the music you want to hear. 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

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Yes, summer is here. Love it. See if I'm moaning in a few days' time, though. And the crazy thing, right? This is the crazy thing. It's like a bank holiday weekend, and we got sunshine. Whoa. That never happens, does it? It doesn't. It's usually fire and brimstone, right? It's raining normally. But yes, I'm not going to complain. It is half term also, so the little darlings are at home. I bet they're excited. Going to be loving this weather. Going out playing in the parks. Putting those phones aside, right? And the computers. And enjoying themselves a bit. I mean, this is what this weather dictates, right? And of course, you know what goes with this weather, right? Apart from an ice cold frappe. Έχει πει ωραίο πράγμα. 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Yes, watermelon, καρπούζι. Οχ. I've had a few now and they've been lovely. They seem to get better and better. I would like to say it's my technique of patting it, rubbing it, smelling it, you know, squeezing it. But, you know, it's more like luck, really. Has anyone ever taken back a garbuzi before? Because they take it home and it's not that great. Love to know if you have. So what have we got coming up in the rest of the show? So much more great music. So keep it here with us, nice and loud. It is the request show, so give me a call, 028-346-3345. Whatever you're celebrating, let me know. Or you can text or WhatsApp 0737-661-1033. Looking a bit at what's going on in the world later on. We've got the mix around 20 past 5. 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

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Yes, it is that sort of weather, right? Whether you want to enjoy in the garden, in the park, by the sea. Has anyone gone down to the beach today? One thing I always hate in this weather is the traffic, all right? Awful. Getting down to the beach, got to leave really early, come back really late. Then it's all okay. I've heard they are now starting to film the new Batman sequel in Liverpool, of all places. Brilliant they're doing it. Fantastic for the UK. Gonna have to look more into that. I do like Batman. I am a fan. Lisa, Andy, thank you so much for calling. Hope you're both well and enjoying the sunshine. I scoured the archives. I think I've got the song you wanted. Hope you like it anyway. Yurutsa Ligis. Spaste da Ola. LGR. Saturday afternoon.

0: 땀다. 우아. Don't forget, Sai Wine Fest 2026, celebration of Cypriot wine and culture. It's taking place on Saturday the 6th of June and Sunday the 7th of June. Artists confirmed, Trian Dafilos and Stefanos Beleganis. They'll be live in the After Dark live session. It's being held at the Decorium, 22 Western Road, London, N22 6UH. We've got the festival by day and concert by night, so make sure you get the right tickets. 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Click on the banner, Sai Wine Fest. LGR is the official media partner. We'll be back after this. The news. If you like your Afro House, Greek Afro House, you're in for a treat around 20 past six. So keep it here with me. See you after this.
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2: Camden's new leader has confirmed who will run the council in her reshuffled cabinet following her predecessor's ousting at the recent local elections. At the first full council meeting post-election on Wednesday, May the 20th, Councillor Sargul Abdi Wali, Labour, officially became the leader of the council, making history as the first black woman to do so. She has appointed two deputies, Councillor Pat Callaghan and Councillor Adam Harrison. Councillor Callaghan continues as deputy after serving under former leader Richard Olszewski, who lost his seat to the Green Party at the recent May elections. She will also take on the new community resilience brief. Councillor Harrison, who also ran for the leadership, will now be heading up Callaghan's old role as lead for safer communities. Providing NHS and mental health advocacy services in three North London boroughs is set to cost each council an extra £250,000 per year. Barnet, Enfield and Haringey councils have all decided to renew a tri-borough contract for their mental health and NHS advocacy services, despite their existing provider hiking its fees. Advocacy services help protect the rights of residents in NHS care as well as those under mental health orders for their own safety. All upper-tier local authorities, including all London borough councils, are legally obligated to provide them. I'm Georgina Stansfield, and that was your local news update from the LGR News Desk.
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Yeah, a little bit of Afro House. Let's get you ready for your Saturday evenings. There's some great stuff out there. Greek music just evolves day by day, minute by minute. One more light time to look at the weather for this evening. Yes, it is sunny out there. It's warm, hazy. A summer's day in London town. And it's getting hotter tomorrow. And next week, it's going to be warm. It's going to last, I think, till Wednesday. Going to get a slight reprieve. And then it's going to warm up again. Summer is here. Yay! We like summer for a little bit until we can't sleep. It gets too hot. Do you keep your windows shut in this weather? They say you're meant to. Keep the curtains closed where the sun is and keep your windows shut to keep the house cool. I've tried it. It seems to do a little thing. It kind of keeps the house cooler. Nothing like a fan and air conditioning, though. Haven't installed air conditioning yet. But it is nice to be in the LGL offices with air conditioning. Dior Air. That lovely cool breeze, huh? Moving into the last 20-odd minutes of the show. After the news at 7. Tony Nailfeeder will be here with the LGR House Party. Fantastic show. Tony just bangs out that music. All the bangers. Also, don't forget, Psywine Fest 2026. 6th and 7th of June. Headlining Triantafilos and Stefanos Beleganis for the After Dark live sessions. Get your tickets, lgr.co.uk. Click the Psy Wine Fest tab or click the banner. LGR is the official media radio partner. Coming next, Stavento Anastasia, Yasena Bulatrevo, LGR, Tocalo Keri Irten.

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1: Traffic at Dover is now free-flowing, the port has announced, after new EU border checks were suspended to ease congestion at the start of a hot bank holiday weekend. Holidaymakers got stuck in hour-long queues earlier on the hottest day of the year so far, with some missing ferries. A village in Kent hit highs of 30 degrees today, with heat records expected to be broken going forward. Hull City have won the Championship playoff final and have secured their spot in the Premier League for next season. After 9 years away, the Tigers make their return to the top flight after beating Middlesbrough 1-0 at Wembley. That's thanks to a 95th-minute strike from Ollie McBurnie. Elsewhere, Celtic won the Scottish Cup for a record-extending 43rd time. They beat Dunfermline 3-1 to secure the trophy. And Russell Group universities are calling for exceptional international students to be exempt from the government's visa break policy. They're known as Chief Scholars and described as the leaders of tomorrow. It follows changes from March in which people use legal migration routes as a backdoor for asylum. That's the latest from Radio News Hub. I'm Matthew Dudley.
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2: Traffic at Dover is now free-flowing, the port has announced, after new EU border checks were suspended to ease congestion at the start of a hot bank holiday weekend. Holidaymakers got stuck in hour-long queues earlier on the hottest day of the year so far, with some missing their ferries. A village in Kent hit highs of 30 degrees, with heat records expected to be broken over the weekend. A 23-year-old British man has been killed in action in Ukraine. It was reported that Ayrton Redfern died in Donetsk at the beginning of this month. The young man had joined a specialist unit supporting the Ukrainian army back in 2025. And there were some huge games this afternoon in the football, with Hull City winning the Championship playoff final and securing their spot in the Premier League for next season. After 9 years away, the Tigers returned to the top flight after beating Middlesbrough 1-0 at Wembley, thanks to a 95th-minute strike from Ollie McBurnie. And Celtic won the Scottish Cup for a record-extending 43rd time. That's the latest from Radio News Hub. I'm Matthew Dudley.
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1: Saturday has been the hottest day of the year so far, with Sunday looking like another scorcher too. The UK HSA has issued amber heat health alerts for large parts of England, with affected areas including the East and West Midlands and London. There is potential for a rise in deaths too, and a need for health and social care. Hull City are back in the Premier League. The time

0: Jaguars return to the top flight for the first time in 9 years, thanks to a 95th-minute winner from Ollie McBurney. Hall manager Sergei Yakirovich spoke about the emotion of the game.
1: A lot of players crying there, and it's, of course, from happiness. It's unbelievable. I think that we are not aware of everything what we achieved today or this whole season, because unbelievable journey.
0: They beat Middlesbrough 1-0. And sticking with football, the PM is urging TNT Sports to make the Champions League final free for people in the UK. It's the first time in the competition's 34-year history it won't be free to watch. That's the latest from Radio News Hub. I'm Matthew Dudley.
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